Mach 1-2, Dove 1-3, roger the 8 on napalm down in the tree line. He just switched around, trying to put it down here. Rav 1-3, you will fix the problem with one charge.

Roger, here we come. Good, you know, you've got to bring in all your shit.

Hawk 1-2, Dove 1-3, roger the east of Napalm down in the tree line. You can switch ground, trying to put it down here. Rav 1-3, you will fix Hawk with one charge. Let us press them.

Northwest 2, Northwest 3, roger the 8 up, Napalm down in the tree line. Just put the ground, trying to put it down here.

Mach 1-2, Delta 1-3, roger the east on napalm down in the tree line. You get switch ground, trying to put it down here. RAP 1-3, you will take the spot with wood charges. Gonna press the mortar fire off the tree line down here. Roger here.